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1: Huh?
4: Boy on God.
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2: Woo-hoo!
1: And Gary Barbera's celebrating.
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1: Chiefs.
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1: Just 250 down.
2: Turkey.
1: Grand turkey.
2: Thousands off.
5: Get your butt to Barbera.
1: Woo-hoo! Just 250 down. You're driving around Philly town. Right, Christopher Sanchez?
3: Yo soy Christopher Sanchez. Y síganme a Gary Barbera en el
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5: Woo-hoo! 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
1: Tell them, All-Star.
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1: Woo-hoo! Happy birthday, USA.
2: Barbera.
1: Chiefs. Thousands off. And just an American All-Star. 250 down.
2: Just 250 down.
1: Right, Christopher Sanchez?
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1: Tell them Christopher Sanchez sent you.
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6: 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Happy Memorial Day.
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7: 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Way down.
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3: 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You're driving around Philly town. Right, Christopher Sanchez?
5: Yo soy Christopher Sanchez. Y síganme a Gary Barbera en el burro.
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3: 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Happy birthday, USA.
4: Barbera.
3: 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Thousands off. 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
4: Just 250 down.
3: Right, Christopher Sanchez?
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8: 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Happy Memorial Day.
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2: 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You're driving around Philly town. Right, Christopher Sanchez?
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3: Barbera!
2: Chiefs, Chiefs! 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
7: 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I'm Gary Barbera with one more thing to say. 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
2: Gotcha.
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2: America's turning a nifty thrifty 250. 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
2: Grand turkey.
6: Thousands off. Get your butt to Barbera.
2: Woo-hoo! Just 250 down. You're driving around Philly town. Right, Christopher Sanchez?
4: Yo soy Christopher Sanchez. Y síganme a Gary Barbera.
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6: 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Is Barbera the best?
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2: 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Thousands off at just an American All-Star, 250 down!
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2: 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Birthday bash
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2: at Barbera's on the Boulevard.
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5: Claro que sí.
2: Huh?
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3: Barbera!
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3: Woo-hoo!
2: And Gary Barbera's celebrating.
6: The big tents, they're up, but prices are
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2: Chiefs.
6: Way down.
2: Just 250 down.
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6: Get your butt to Barbera.
2: Woo-hoo! Just 250 down. You're driving around Philly town. Right, Christopher Sanchez?
4: Yo soy Christopher Sanchez. Y síganme a Gary Barbera en el bus.
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6: Woo-hoo! Is Barbera the best?
2: Tell them, All-Star.
5: Oh, young guys.
2: Happy Woo-hoo! Birthday, USA.
3: Barbera.
2: Chiefs, Chiefs. Thousands off and just an American All-Star, 250 down.
3: Just 250 down.
2: Woo-hoo! Right, Christopher Sanchez?
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2: Tell them Christopher Sanchez sent you. Go fight.
7: 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Happy Memorial Day.
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3: 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Right, Christopher Sanchez?
5: 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Y síganme a Gary Barbera en el Boulevard.
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3: 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Happy birthday, USA.
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3: 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Thousands off. 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
2: 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And Gary Barbera's celebrating.
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2: 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You're driving around Philly town. Right, Christopher Sanchez?
4: 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Y síganme a Gary Barbera en el
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3: Barbera.
2: Chiefs, Chiefs. 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
2: Huh?
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2: Grand turkey.
3: Thousands off.
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2: Woo-hoo! 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You're driving around Philly town. Right, Christopher Sanchez?
4: Yo soy Christopher Sanchez. Y síganme a Gary Barbera en el
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2: Tell them, All-Star.
5: Oh, young guys.
2: Woo-hoo! Happy birthday, USA.
3: Barbera.
2: Jeeps, Jeeps. Thousands off. And just an American All-Star, 250 down.
3: Just 250 down.
2: Woo-hoo! Right, Christopher Sanchez?
5: Oh, young guys.
2: Tell them Christopher Sanchez sent you. Go fight.
7: 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I'm Gary Barbera with one more thing to say. Happy Memorial Day.
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2: Woo-hoo! 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You're driving around Philly town. Right, Christopher Sánchez?
4: Yo soy Christopher Sánchez. Y síganme a Gary Barbera.
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6: 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Is Barbera the best?
2: Tell them, all star.
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2: Woo-hoo! Happy birthday, USA!
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2: Right, Christopher Sánchez?
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2: Tell him Christopher Sánchez sent you!
3: Go fight!
8: 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Happy Memorial Day.
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1: Good morning. How you doing?
0: It is Friday, and the Friday of all Fridays. Kick off to summer unofficially this weekend, Memorial Day weekend. Somehow we're here already, and congrats to everybody for making it. I wish you a wonderful couple of days, a nice couple of days despite the forecast. Just make the most of it. Today, some showers off and on, and especially into the evening, some heavier showers possible, high in the low 60s. And tomorrow, it's going to be a rainy day, too, and cooler. It'll actually stay in the 50s for tomorrow, stay chilly. But it looks like Sunday, not as bad, showers off and on. And then Monday, Memorial Day, actually, is a little bit better, more cloudy than anything, a chance of showers, and the high goes up to 72, so a little bit warmer as well. But yeah, it's the weekend, and it's a three-day weekend, so either way, have a great time, even if it is indoor. You know, go see a movie or something. There is an active fire that's happening in a building in Kensington right now. Actually, in my house, I was downstairs, and just the smoke was so, like, it was filling the house, and I was like, what is going on? So I ran outside and was checking my house, checking the neighbors, and everything was really calm, you know, nothing going on. I couldn't even hear any sirens. So then I was back inside, like checking the basement and the top floor just in case, making sure it wasn't inside our house. It was so smoky, but I'm actually here at work and I still smell the smoke. The fire is at a building at E Street between Kensington Avenue and Indiana Avenue. It's a 2-alarm fire, and they're out fighting it right now. NBC 10 was reporting that some nearby homes and businesses were being evacuated, but that's where it's coming from. I was just like, what is that? But yeah, if you're waking up, I didn't hear any sirens or anything, but I guess they've been fighting it for a while. So Kensington and East Avenue, but they said no injuries reported or anything like that. They announced yesterday the lineup for the Wow Wow Welcome America, the big 4th of July concert. We're 42 days out from that festival starting. It's 16 days of just so many different events, and all of them free. And each day also has multiple museums that offer free museum days. It's really nice. So if you ever wanted to be a tourist in your own city, this is a great time to do it. So 16 full days from Juneteenth through to July 4th. And the concert looks great. Like they went all out. And they sort of had to. You know, this is the big 250th celebration. So the concert is going to be hosted by Wanda Sykes. And the headliners, Christina Aguilera. And then also The Roots with special guests Will Smith and DJ Jazzy Jeff, really very Philadelphia. Kathy Sledge from Sister Sledge is going to be performing, and Seal, Jill Scott. It is going to be really, really cool. So that is going to be right out in the Benjamin Parkway. So they said it's called the One Philly Unity Concert for America, a giant free concert right here on the Ben Franklin Parkway in Philadelphia. But yeah, The Roots, Will Smith, DJ Jazzy Jeff, Christina Aguilera, Jill Scott, and Seal. It's going to be great. And some other performers as well. So it's going to start at 5 o'clock. It will end right at quarter to midnight. And that's when they'll do the big fireworks show after that. They unveiled the headliners just yesterday. Coming up, we'll do sports. Some really sad news in NASCAR. Also, a pretty cool statistic about Caitlin Clark in the WNBA. We'll talk about that. We also will have your food news, your celebrity birthdays, fake holidays for today for May 21st. Just after that. And then we'll kick off commercial free. And in there, your next chance to register for that trip for two to Universal Orlando Resort. We give away a trip a week. And this is what we're up to all weekend.
2: 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Memorial Day weekend is here. And with it, all things summer. 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
0: Hey, it's Kristen. I am a proud member of Trumark Credit Union. 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
18: All right, let's take a look at traffic this morning. Everybody's headed off down the shore already. I don't know if people are still going or not with the weather. Or on the fence. I think we're going to go for less time than we were. All right, this traffic report brought to you by True Green. 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All right, we'll start with Zimmerman Lane, blocked because of a downed tree and wire still between Newportville Road and New Falls Road in Bucks County. Also, River Road still has that closure in Tinicum, a downed utility, and also Washington Crossing. And 579 northbound in Ewing, blocked because of a downed tree between 295 and Pleasant Valley Road. Other than that, things looking really clear out there. Just a little bit of slow traffic on 95 southbound between Cottman and the Betsy Ross Bridge, Aramingo Avenue exit. On the Vine Street Expressway, the off-ramp to the Ben Franklin Bridge, there is an accident. The left lane is closed, with traffic still getting by and just causing a little bit of slowing there. And as I mentioned, there is that fire in Kensington. It's Kensington Avenue and E Street, and between Kensington and Indiana there. So they have some closures there as well. But things looking nice and clear to start this morning. Good time to take off if you are planning. This traffic report is brought to you by the Share a Ride Ride Match program. 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

0: 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Good morning. Foot loose and nice vibe to start this Memorial Day weekend. We're here. I can't believe we're at Memorial Day weekend already, but we are. It's not quite going to feel like it. It's going to be a little bit chillier this weekend. We had the really hot heat wave earlier, and now this weekend is going to be in the 50s for Saturday for tomorrow. Just a little bit of a cooler day and kind of rainy off and on all weekend. So today, rainy off and on and some rain expected. Actually, later into the evening, we might see some heavier showers. And then tomorrow, not the best day at all. Again, even cooler and rain. And on Sunday, clearing up just a bit. Chance of showers off and on. And Monday's looking like the best day. So Monday for the actual holiday, high of 72 degrees, a little bit warmer. And the chance of rain is a little less, too. So good news there. But it's not the official start to summer that we planned. In sports this morning, yesterday, Kyle Busch died at just 41 years old. He had won more races than anyone across NASCAR's three national series, and it was pretty shocking news. The Busch family, Richard Childress Racing, and NASCAR, they all issued a joint statement together yesterday saying that he had died after being hospitalized with a severe illness. So he had been at some sort of like a race simulator, and then he was unresponsive. They took him to the hospital, and yeah, they weren't specific as to what the severe illness was. No cause of death was given. He was supposed to compete this coming Sunday at the Coca-Cola 600 at Charlotte Motor Speedway, which is still happening this weekend. They are still going to have the race as planned. They're planning to pay tribute to him and his impact on the sport and on other causes too. He is survived by his wife, Samantha, and their children, Brexton and Lennox. And he and his wife had started this organization that supports families that are fighting infertility. They had gone through the IVF process and things like that. And just, yeah, he's been really well known in that sport for a really long time. He's had an incredible career at just 41 years old, but very, very young to pass away. Also in sports, Philadelphia Eagles edge rusher Nolan Smith Jr., he was arrested back on May 15th. It was in Georgia. He had been driving almost twice the speed limit in a 70-mile-per-hour zone. He was clocked going 135 miles per hour. So he's been cited for speeding and for reckless driving. There is a court date that's scheduled for July 15th, but he doesn't have to be there. A sheriff's office representative said that he will not have to appear as long as he pays his fine. So again, 135 miles per hour. Eagles are going to start their organized team activities this coming Tuesday. And then this is just a cool statistic. Caitlin Clark, who is in the WNBA, very popular player. I saw that she, apparently her jersey has sold more jerseys than LeBron James. And she's just 24 years old. She is one of the top selling player jerseys of all time. I mean, that is huge. I think the number one is Steph Curry. And then Caitlin Clark, number two, followed by LeBron James. Amazing. Pretty cool. Especially, you know, the WNBA doesn't get a lot of attention, and now it's getting more and more. And Philadelphia, again, I think 2030 is when we get our WNBA team. And I'm looking forward to even just knowing what the name is. And yeah, excited about that. That'll be in the new venue when that's built. All right, coming up, a long music block. We'll kick it off with Gloria Gaynor. We've got lots of great stuff for you coming up. Michael Jackson and Soul Asylum, some Avril Lavigne, and we'll do some fun summer songs in our commercial-free hour coming up. We'll also do our food news, our fake holidays for today, May 22nd, celebrity birthdays, and more. Stick around.
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0: Hey, it's Kristen. 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
0: 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We saw it. It's really good. All right, we'll start with a couple of closures still left over. Some down trees and wires, down utilities. Zimmerman Lane in Bucks County, River Road in both Tinicum and Washington Crossing. And in Ewing, a down tree 579 northbound is shut down between 295 and Pleasant Valley Road. On Route 100 southbound, an accident at 724 in North Coventry Township causing some slowing. 95 southbound slows between Cotman Avenue and the Betsy Ross Bridge. 76 eastbound slows Montgomery through to the Vine Street Expressway. Westbound slows between University and South Street. And the Vine Street Expressway westbound slows between the Parkway and 76. But other than that, things looking nice and clear out there. Really no jam-ups to speak of. And hopefully that'll stick around as you're traveling wherever you're headed today. 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

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Good morning. Happy Friday, and this one a very big Friday. Congratulations. You made it to Memorial Day weekend, and it's going to be a great day, great weekend, despite all of the, you know, weather, the rain. It's not the sunniest of our Memorial Days, but that's okay. You can handle that. It is Friday, May 22nd, and today it looks like the rain coming in more this evening than anything. They said showers off and on today, but some heavier showers possible this evening. A high in the low 60s, and then tomorrow it's going to be a rainy day too. We'll stay in the 50s, a little bit cooler for tomorrow. Rain pretty much the whole day, and then Sunday, not as bad. A little less showers than Saturday, and Monday, that's kind of the best day of the weekend. It looks like for Memorial Day, for the holiday, it's going to be a high of 72 and a chance of showers, but should be dry for the most part, a cloudier day. For your celebrity birthdays for today, May 22nd, today is songwriter Bernie Taupin's birthday, 76 today. We can maybe do some Elton John or something. Also, Morrissey's birthday today, turning 67. From the Gin Blossoms, it's Jesse Valenzuela's birthday, turning 64. Dan Roberts of Crash Test Dummies is 59. I love that band. I don't know, maybe we could stick that into. Brooke Smith from Grey's Anatomy and Silence of the Lambs. She's Catherine in that movie, and maybe we could do some Tom Petty for that one, too, that song she's jamming to, American Girl, just before Buffalo Bill gets her. She's turning 59. Naomi Campbell is 56 today. Jennifer Goodwin turns 48. She's in Once Upon a Time. She also was Margene, if you watched Big Love on HBO, and she voices the Zootopia movie. She plays Judy Hopps in those movies. For your fake holidays today is National Don't Fry Day, meaning like the heat. Our National Heat Awareness Safety Day would have been better timed a couple of days ago, but just a reminder of things like, you know, checking your car before you leave for any kids or pets. Don't ever leave kids or pets in a car. Just be aware when you're out working to be hydrated, things like that. Also, National Cooler Day, another one that would be better timed on a hotter day than today. National Road Trip Day, I think that still applies. It is Harvey Milk Day today. Gay rights activist Harvey Milk, born on this day in 1930, and then Buy a Musical Instrument Day. If you've been thinking about maybe taking up an instrument,

0: Solitaire Day. Go ahead and play a game of solitaire. It is National Title Track Appreciation Day. Maybe we can put some title tracks in our commercial free hour coming up next. And today you should wear black, as it is World Goth Day. We used to do the 80s and goth night at Shampoo, if you remember that nightclub. Shampoo would do Wednesday nights 80s and goth, and it was always really, really fun. The pairing of the two groups of people was a great time. Really good music, too. Sherlock Holmes Day today, celebrating the author who created Sherlock Holmes. He was born on today's date back in 1859. And in your food news, the famous New York Cat's Deli. They're reopening a room called the Ludlow Room, so it has been closed for a long time. It actually is this dining room in the back of the restaurant that until recently they've been storing their refrigerators there. But after a year of restoration, they reopened the room. It seats 68 people. Next time you're in New York, you can check that out. Hooters is rebranding. They want to be more family friendly. They've updated their uniforms. They've made some changes to the menu as well. They said just trying to go back to their original branding, which was a family friendly restaurant. Family is a very big part of their customer base. They said it's been over-sexualized in recent years with the Hooters brand. This is an interesting tidbit about singer Lizzo. Her Instagram name is Lizzo Be Eating. And yesterday she revealed on X, she was responding to a fan about her handle, and she revealed the meaning of the handle. She said, fun fact, I started my Instagram as a food blog when I was broke so that I could eat for free, but then my music blew up. So she still is Lizzo Be Eating, but yeah, now she is a musician, or more well-known for that than for her food blog, I guess, is the original purpose of that. She has a new album coming out in 2 weeks. It's coming out on Friday, June 5th from Lizzo. Also in food news, Taco Bell just added their first cold brew and cold foams. Now, this is only at select Taco Bells. They have Live Moss cafes within select Taco Bells. So in locations in Houston, Dallas, also Las Vegas, and Southern California. So maybe eventually we'll get some Taco Bells with Live Moss cafes in there. But yesterday they did update their menu for nationwide menus. The shredded beef dipping tacos are in the menu. Also shredded beef nacho fries. And they've got a new Cinnabon Bite flavor, Strawberry Cinnabon Delights, for a limited time. And then finally, this is great for local food news and anybody headed down the shore today. Chickies and Pete's, they are paying your toll headed down the shore. Once again, they do this every year. It's for 1 hour today. They are also hosting their usual party at the Farley Service Plaza. It's from 10 to 3 p.m. It's got free crab fries. They do a car show. They have fire trucks and a petting zoo. Over 70 local crafters and vendors, and a nice, you know, excuse to pull over and stop on your way down the shore. And then the free toll will be back again. Free toll Friday is today for eastbound travel on the AC Expressway, only from 1 hour, for 1 hour from 4 to 5 p.m. this afternoon. So if you can time it right, you can get free toll passage. Again, eastbound travel, AC Expressway, 4 to 5. And there you go. That's your food news. 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We do it at 8, noon, and 4, so 8 a.m. we'll give you your next keyword. 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
0: Hey, it's Kristen. 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
10: 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All right, we will start with some of the closures left over from earlier storms this week. Down Tree and Wires on Zimmerman Lane between Main Avenue and New Falls Road. Also River Road and Tinicum and Washington Crossing has a closure. And on 579 northbound, it's blocked because of a down tree between 295 and Pleasant Valley Road this morning. 55 northbound is jammed between just before 322 exit 50. An accident there has the right lane blocked. It's jammed from about 641 Glassboro exit 48 through to exit 50 there. Also 95 southbound, a disabled vehicle has a jam up just before the Betsy Ross Bridge and Ramingo Avenue exit, which is exit 26. The backup starts about Cottman Avenue exit 30. And 495 northbound, a vehicle fire has the right lane closed at Route 13 Philadelphia Pike, which is exit 5. On Kane Township, it looks like an accident. Reeseville Road, both directions between North Kane Avenue and Meeting House Road. 76 eastbound slows Montgomery to the Vine, westbound between City Avenue and Gladwin, and between University and South Street. The Vine Street Expressway, eastbound slow in between the Parkway and Broad, westbound between the Broad Street exit and 76. And an accident just cleared on 100 southbound at Schuylkill Road, 724. So still some heavier traffic left over in that area, but it should be looking better soon. 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

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We got the beat.

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1: That's right. 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Whatever you're into, whether it's Shrek or, you know, Jurassic World or the Wizarding World of Harry Potter, there are so many things you can enjoy, so many great roller coasters and kids things, and it is great. Mind-blowing rides and attractions that'll take your imagination where it's never gone before and change the way you vacation forever. The keyword for this morning for Friday is show, S-H-O-W. Some really great shows while you're there, too, and some new ones, too. In the new Epic Universe, we went to a really great one at the Ministry of Magic, Harry Potter show, and also in the Isle of Berk, the whole world that's just created about the How to Train Your Dragon world. 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Good luck. Buddy, you're

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1: Good morning, Philadelphia. Get excited. It's officially Friday. The high today is 65, and honestly, it looks like it's going to be a rainy weekend, so grab those umbrellas. It's Memorial Day weekend, which is officially the start of barbecue season, and I want to know, are you team hot dogs or hamburgers at the barbecue? We do have a full weekend of Phillies games this weekend against the Guardians, so let's hope for a big sweep, stay safe, and grab the day by the bird.
2: Talking with Tay, one of my favorite accounts to follow on Instagram. She's really cool from South Philly and just has a fun take on all things. Love checking in with her on Fridays, and maybe even we'll expand that in the future. Let's see here. We've got a lot of things trending here. It is Friday. It's ahead of Memorial Day weekend. And on Ben, we are doing a super psyched for summer weekend. Just lots of fun summer songs, upbeat, happy, you know, warm sounding songs. Even if it's not warm outside, we'll be playing our musical beach bag is packed, as we like to say. So tune in all weekend for all of your summer favorites. And speaking of summer, Summerfest is opening today down at the River Rink. They do the Blue Cross River Rink Summerfest and Spruce Street Harbor Park, also officially reopening for the season today. So you can do roller skating, you can be in the hammocks and play arcade games. They have boardwalk rides and food to go along with it, and some live entertainment too. So for tonight, it's going to be the Friday Night Jazz series starting at Spruce Street Harbor Park. And then tomorrow you can do Tai Chi at Spruce Street Harbor Park. That's at 11 a.m. Then it's all free, and they do a family fun day at Spruce Street at 1 o'clock each day this weekend. They also on Sunday are doing Thrift to Death, this market at Cherry Street Pier, which is a cool pier anyway. They usually have food and arts vendors and things like that. So they're going to have thrift vendors set up all day long on Sunday starting at 11 a.m. And new this year at Spruce Street Harbor Park, they always had like those little swan boats. Now they added Chili Boats Adventures. So this is really cool. It's like riding a bike across the water. So you can rent those. They also have a brand new fleet of the swan boats, too. So they have some larger ones where you can have your whole family. They'll seat up to 5 people, some new shaded canopies, extended hours, too. You can do after dark glow night rides there. So, yeah, I just think the Delaware waterfront, like since I moved here to Philadelphia, I've been here for over 20 years now, and it just gets better and better every year down there by the river. Just so much to offer, and all along the river, too. So that's really cool. This is awesome, coming from Spotify. It's called Spotify Reserved. I just learned about this morning. They say, you know every song. We saved you 2 tickets. Introducing Reserved. It's a way to get concert tickets. And they said, you know, it feels like a race that you're set up to lose. But this is where they reserve tickets to eligible Spotify premium subscribers for now over 18. And they hold 2 tour tickets for them for their favorite artists. So based on your listening habits on Spotify, they will identify an artist's most dedicated fans and then hold those tickets. They said, you no longer have to race against thousands of other fans, no hunting for codes, just a reserved window to purchase before tickets are on sale to the general public. I think that's so cool. Then the people that actually really listen, really love and stream and share those artists that they, you know, the super fans are able to get some seats for the show. So this is something that they are starting this summer on Spotify. If you are, again, a premium Spotify customer, up to 2 concert tickets on the tour available for you to purchase during a dedicated time frame before the general on sale happens. A commitment to live music, they said. This is trending. This is a story in Boca Raton, a father and a daughter. So this daughter, I guess, had been riding in a Lyft. And then after she got out, the Lyft driver had requested a $75 damage fee, claiming that she had damaged the car and sent photos of this mess of just like, you know, it looks like a drink spilled all over the seats. It looks really terrible. And you know, at first glance, you're like, oh my gosh, of course this person deserves the damage fee. But then the daughter was like, wait a minute. And like, first of all, I didn't do this. And then looked at the photos after they asked Lyft like for proof. Lyft sent them the photos of the alleged damage. And in the corner, the daughter spotted this Google Gemini, an AI watermark. So it was an AI generated image that the driver had submitted to Lyft saying that they deserve this damage fee. So Lyft has responded. They said that they take the damage dispute seriously. They review each matter based on the available information. They reviewed the rider's concerns. They offered them reimbursement, and they also permanently removed the driver from their platform. Whoops. Hold on 1 second.
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3: I can fix this. Okay. Sorry. I'm having a little bit of a morning this morning.
2: Anyway, so there is the Lyft story. And then Cape May County is also trending this morning. Cape May County became the top leisure destination in New Jersey, they said, for the first time in decades. So they just put out that information. They said a 4.2% increase in visitor spending over the year prior. Lots of people coming to visit Cape May County. And absolutely, I love their zoo. If you've not yet been to the Cape May County Zoo, it is so great. It's free to enter. They take donations, but they have every kind of animal you want to see. And I've never been to a zoo where I've had such a great experience where when I was there with Trudy, there was a lion that was just like, first of all, very like close enough that you could see it really, really well. It was right there like by the edge of the fence and it was roaring. And I've never seen anything like that in real life. You know, like you'll see it in a cartoon or something, but it was really great. They have every kind of animal. They have a really giant playground outside as well for kids to play on. So I highly recommend if you're down the shore, maybe even this weekend, if it's not raining, check out the Cape May County Zoo. But yeah, now a top leisure destination in New Jersey, the top leisure destination. This is also from, looks like Yelp. They revealed their list of the most saved kids activities in every state. If you've got kids, you might want to check out this list, especially if you're traveling to another state, see what the top saved activity is. In Pennsylvania, it's Hershey's Chocolate World. That seems about right. In New Jersey, it's a place called the Gravity Vault. You've ever heard of that? That's like a rock climbing place. And in Delaware, the top saved kids activity is Shell We Bounce, a trampoline park there. This is a viral story and the final one in trending of a man in Georgia. He turned a broken pink Barbie dream camper, like, you know, those little cars that the kids ride around in. Well, he turned it into a gas powered vehicle. And this is to help save gas money. So the viral video is just him like pulling up to the gas station, filling up this Barbie car, and he can fill up the entire car for $5, doing it to save money. I don't know exactly where he can drive that Barbie car, but that is trending this morning as well. Coming up, we'll do our entertainment news. We also have a pair of tickets to Journey to give away. That's going to be for the show coming up October 28th, the Final Frontier Tour, coming back again and actually coming here this weekend to Boardwalk Hall. They're playing a show down the shore this weekend, but also in the fall, Wednesday, October 28th, Xfinity Mobile Arena will have one last pair of tickets to give away this morning before 9 a.m. Stick around.
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22: 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It's Staples' 40th anniversary, and they've got deals worth celebrating. 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Staples, that was easy. All right, we'll look at traffic, and things not too bad if you're headed out. They did say that before 11 a.m. is the best time to travel today for the holiday, and it's looking like that's the case. So River Road still closed because of a down utility in Tinicum and Washington Crossing. Zimmerman Lane in Bucks County closed because of a down tree and wires between Newportville Road and New Falls Road. On 579 northbound, it's jammed between 295 and Pleasant Valley Road, blocked because of a down tree in that area. Other than that, the only jam up's Route 1, Bucks Mercer northbound before Pennsylvania Avenue. An accident has the right lane blocked. 95 southbound is jammed between Cottman and the Betsy Ross Bridge. And 76 westbound starting to back up between City Avenue and Gladwin. Other than that, things pretty clear. Even the Vine Street Expressway, both directions. Some slowing eastbound between 76 and Broad, and on the westbound side, just between the Parkway and 76. But again, not too bad. 476 southbound, the off-ramp to St. David's Villanova. There is a disabled vehicle on that off-ramp, so cars are getting by. You just have to slow down a little bit. 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That's your traffic. 95.7 Bit FM. On Ben, we're doing a super psyched for summer weekend. A lot of songs sound very warm despite the weather this weekend, including this one, Mungo Jerry, In the Summertime. 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

0: 95.7 FM, running ever so slightly behind, as Pierre would say. Good morning. We've got your entertainment and celebrity news, and then we'll have that pair of tickets to Journey to give you in just a couple of minutes here. Journey in Philly, October 28th at Xfinity Mobile Arena. Hope you are doing well. It's Friday, ahead of the long weekend, Memorial Day weekend holiday, and we'll be playing lots of summer songs all weekend long, even if it doesn't quite feel like summer with the weather. We've got some rain in the forecast today, especially tomorrow. Sunday looking slightly better, but still some rain in the forecast. Looks like mid-60s for Sunday, and we'll get up to 72 for Monday for the actual holiday. It'll be a little bit better, more of a cloudy day with a chance of showers rather than just kind of a rainy day. But yeah, rainy day next couple of days, and that's all right. We feel summer in our hearts, and we'll be playing it all weekend long on BetFM. In your entertainment and celebrity news, we'll start with the final Late Show with Stephen Colbert. He ended his 11-year run in a pretty big way. He had lots of celebrities all week long and a bunch even last night popping up from the crowd all trying to be his last guest on the show. So Bryan Cranston was on the episode, Paul Rudd, Tim Meadows, even a tease that the Pope was there. Stephen is a well-known Catholic, and they ended up just showing like his arm, the Pope ultimately not leaving his dressing room because he hadn't been given the correct snacks, especially hot dogs. So that was kind of just a joke. But then in the end, the final guest ended up being very big. Sir Paul McCartney was on SNL earlier this week. He ended the show with the Beatles' Hello Goodbye, along with Colbert and others. They created more than 1,800 episodes of The Late Show. And, you know, it was a very, you know, like, bittersweet end to it. And he just talked about the energy that you've given us. He said we sincerely need to have done the best possible show we could have for you the last 11 years. And you've given it to us. You've given it, and we've given it all right back to you, just talking about the relationship that they had with the crowd and with each other. It sounded like it was just a really, you know, great team working on the show. Yeah, the final episode was last night, and he had lots of big stars all week long. Elvis Costello was also last night, Michael Keaton, Jon Stewart, Julia Louis-Dreyfus, Steven Spielberg, David Byrne, Bruce Springsteen was on. And last night also, for the final episode, Jimmy Kimmel and Jimmy Fallon both just aired reruns in solidarity. In Philadelphia, the 4th of July concert, our headlining acts were just announced, and it is always a free celebration. It is so much fun. The Wawa Welcome America Festival starts on Juneteenth, goes 16 days, and there's free entertainment and free museum days all the way through. It's a great time to be a tourist in your own city, and I love it. I really love Kidcella because I have two little kids, but they do Kidcella at Smith Playground. That, I think, is June 26th this year. For the July 4th concert, the headlining acts, it's Christina Aguilera. It's going to be hosted by Wanda Sykes. It's called One Philly Unity Concert for America. And again, Christina Aguilera with Jill Scott and The Roots with special guest Will Smith and DJ Jazzy Jeff, plus Kathy Sledge of Sister Sledge and Seal performing. It's going to be really big. So the doors will open at 3 o'clock on July 4th. The event starts at 5 o'clock. It's going to end at 11:45, quarter to midnight, and then the fireworks begin just after that, right there on the Ben Franklin Parkway. And again, all free. A very cool thing. And I love the Wawa Welcome America Festival every year, and you kind of knew it was going to be a big one for the 250th, and they did not disappoint. Also, in your celebrity news, there is now the dash cam video from when Britney Spears was taken into custody for suspicion of DUI for failing the sobriety assessment, which led to her arrest. So it captured the incident. Apparently, she had at first refused to comply with the request to get out of the vehicle. She eventually agreed. Somebody said something about her offering them lasagna. I didn't watch the video. At one point, they also said, the officer said, that she was speaking sort of in like an English accent, which is funny because I watched a video with her recently where I thought she was doing that too. It was like a kind of mix between an English accent and, you know, speaking like we normally hear her speak. So I don't know, just kind of bizarre. And obviously she is hopefully getting some help, but I knew she had to as a part for probation anyway. HBO just aired the first trailer for the Questlove documentary about Earth, Wind & Fire. It's called Earth, Wind & Fire: To Be Celestial Versus That's the Weight of the World. It comes out on June 3rd at Tribeca. It's going to premiere there and then be out on HBO a couple days later on June 7th. But you can watch the trailer now. The Obamas are in it. Spotify and Live Nation, I talked about this earlier in Trending, but they have a new thing called Reserved by Spotify, new ticket access program that's going to reward the top listeners of artists. So if you're on Spotify, you're listening to a particular artist over and over, you know, you're a real fan, it will then offer you tickets to their concerts when they're announced, a chance for you to get those tickets within a certain period of time before the general on sale begins. You're not competing with thousands and thousands of people that might want to go to the show but aren't maybe the biggest fan like you are. So I just think that's such a cool thing that they're doing. So that's Spotify reserved. Season 6 of Emily in Paris is going to be the final season. They announced they're currently filming that season and they're going to wrap everything up. So the creator, Darren Star, said, "We can't wait to share this last chapter with you." And Lily Collins confirmed, too, that this is going to bring a closure to Emily's adventures. Today, Star Wars, The Mandalorian and Grogu comes out. I don't know. I've watched the trailers. It looks kind of silly to me as far as Star Wars movies goes, but that is out now. I don't know enough about Star Wars to really comment, but I don't know. The trailers all look a little silly to me. A movie called Ladies First also comes out. You can stream it on Netflix. This stars Sacha Baron Cohen. He plays kind of like a chauvinist that turns... there's like this alternate world where the gender dynamics are reversed. It's based on a French film, and Rosamund Pike is one of the co-stars in that film. That's called Ladies First, out now on Netflix. And they announced the Michael Jackson biopic, Michael, which has done really well at the box office. They just announced plans for a sequel. Apparently, it's about 30% already shot for the sequel. So Lionsgate just announced plans to make a sequel on that. The first one has grossed already $715.8 million worldwide. So they said this one might not follow a chronological narrative. Could include footage from the prior movie, and I don't know, in order to, I guess, manage costs efficiently. They're going to use some of the footage they already have, so 30% already shot. In sports, yesterday we learned that Kyle Busch has passed away, just 41 years old. He had won more races in NASCAR across their three national series than any other racer. So they put out a joint statement between the family and NASCAR and said that he had been hospitalized with a severe illness. He, I guess, was doing like a test car and was unresponsive. They brought him to the hospital and he passed away. So no cause of death has been given yet. They haven't been specific as to what it was, but he was set to compete this Sunday. He was going to be in the Coca-Cola 600 at the Charlotte Motor Speedway, and it's still going to happen this weekend. They're going to hold the race, but they are planning to pay tribute to him and his impact on the sport and many other causes, too. He is survived by his wife, Samantha, their kids, Brexton and Lennox, and he and his wife had started an organization that supports families who are fighting infertility. They, you know, had gone through the IVF process and a number of other things. So just really sad news. 41 years old. And Philadelphia Eagles edge rusher Nolan Smith Jr. was arrested back on May 15th. This is coming out. More details. He was arrested in Georgia for driving almost twice the speed limit in a 70-mile-per-hour zone. He was going about 135 miles per hour, cited for speeding and reckless driving. Now, he will have a court date scheduled for July 15th, but the sheriff's office, their representative, said that he wouldn't need to be there if he does pay the fines. The Eagles start their organized team activities on Tuesday. This is also an interesting statistic from the NBA store. Apparently, the top-selling player jerseys since 2024, Caitlin Clark is number two, even over LeBron James. So the number one selling jersey, Steph Curry, and then Caitlin Clark from the WNBA, number two overall, and then third, LeBron James. And the Phillies, they start a home series with the Guardians this weekend. The game tonight is at 6:40. Tomorrow's game is 4:05. Sunday is 1:35. And then they start an away series with the Padres out in San Diego at 6:40 on Monday on the Memorial Day holiday. All right, coming up again, we will do the tickets to Journey. I Did Not Forget. Those are coming up in just a few minutes for the show October 28th at Xfinity Mobile Arena. Stick around.
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7: Barbera.
4: Chiefs, Chiefs.
3: Thousands off. 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

bad out there. We do have an accident that was just cleared out on Johnson Highway, both directions at North Hills Drive and Norristown. Also one in Downingtown. Construction just cleared out on Bombsville Road. Other than that, things looking pretty good. No real jam-ups on 76 or 95. The PA Turnpike looking all right, too. On 95 southbound, the slowdown is only between Cottman and the Betsy Ross Bridge. Again, just some slowing. Vinestra Expressway still looking pretty good. Eastbound slow 76 to Broad. I don't see westbound on here, which is very unusual around this time of the morning. City Avenue, it looks like an accident. This is right at Haverford Road. So, again, causing some slowing. And Susquehanna Road in Abington, an accident there, causing some slowing at Meeting House Road. Lancaster Avenue, both directions at Chatham Road, an accident there causing some slowing. But again, no big jam ups as people are headed off, hopefully, for a fun Memorial Day holiday. And I hope that you have a great holiday too. Drive very carefully and enjoy. They said that the best times to travel are today and tomorrow before 11 a.m. They said Sunday is going to be pretty good throughout the whole day. And then on Monday, they said you got to leave before 10 a.m. if you don't want to hit any traffic. But, you know, you can also just enjoy yourself, YOLO, and deal with the consequences later. 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The Sounds of Summer concert series is back at the Univest Performance Center in Quakertown, starting with the Beach Boys June 5th. For tickets in the full lineup, go to univestperformancecenter.com. And if you do happen to get caught in any of that traffic, just tune in to Ben FM. We'll be doing our Super Psyched for Summer weekend. We'll make it as fun as we possibly can. All right, a pair of tickets to Journey in Philadelphia come in on the Final Frontier Tour. 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And so this leg is going to be in the fall. 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F-I-N-A-L, like the Final Frontier Tour. Final is your keyword. 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We give away a trip a week. There will be a winner from this week. Your chance to win a trip for two, four nights at Universal Orlando Resort. Again, noon and 4, your next chance.

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2: 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Right, Christopher Sanchez?
4: 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Y sígame a Gary Barbera.
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2: 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Happy birthday, USA!
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3: 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Right, Christopher Sanchez?
5: 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Y síganme a Gary Barbera.
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4: Barbera!
3: Chiefs, Chiefs! 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

0: 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In fact, we don't even know what we just played. 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
1: 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Good luck. It's Ben.

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2: I want to tell you a story about the house went blue. 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

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I know there was no. He said, I don't know, man. She kind of funny and all. I said, I know. Everybody funny.

streets I go. 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
1: 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Right, Christopher Sánchez?
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2: Barbera.
1: Chiefs, Chiefs. 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
1: 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You're driving around Philly town. Right, Christopher Sanchez?
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1: Woo-hoo! Happy birthday, USA.
2: Barbera.
1: Chiefs, Chiefs. 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
6: 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Happy Memorial Day.
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1: Gotcha.
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1: America's turning a nifty thrifty 250. And Gary Barbera's celebrating.
5: The big tents, they're up, but prices are down.
1: Chiefs.
5: Way down.
1: Just 250 down.
5: Turkey.
1: Grand turkey.
5: Thousands off. Get your butt to Barbera.
1: Woo-hoo. Just 250 down. You're driving around Philly town. Right, Christopher Sanchez?
2: Yo soy Christopher Sanchez. Y síganme a Gary Barbera en el Boulevard.
1: With Sanchez selection. And extra Sanchez savings.
5: For America's big birthday bash at Barbera.
1: Turkeys, Grand Cherokee, just 250 down.
5: Is Barbera the best?
1: Tell them, All-Star.
2: Oh, young guys.
1: Woo-hoo! Happy birthday, USA.
4: Barbera.
1: Chiefs, Chiefs. Thousands off. And just an American All-Star, 250 down.
5: Just 250 down.
1: Woo-hoo! Right, Christopher Sanchez.
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1: Tell them Christopher Sanchez sent you.
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6: 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I'm Gary Barbera with one more thing to say. Happy Memorial Day.
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0: 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Memorial Day weekend is coming, and with it, all things summer. 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
1: 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And Barbera's on the boulevard.
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1: America's turning a nifty, thrifty 250. 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And Gary Barbera's celebrating.
5: The big tents, they're up, but prices are down.
1: Chiefs.
5: Way down.
1: Just 250 down.
5: Cherokee.
1: Grand Cherokee.
5: Thousands off. Get your butt to Barbera.
1: Woo-hoo! Just 250 down. You're driving around Philly town. Right, Christopher Sanchez?
2: Yo soy Christopher Sanchez. Y síganme a Gary Barbera en el Burba.
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1: Woo-hoo! Is Barbera the best?
5: Tell them, All-Star.
3: Oh, young guys.
1: Woo-hoo! Happy birthday, USA.
4: Barbera.
1: Chiefs, Chiefs. Thousands off. And just an American All-Star. 250 down.
5: Just 250 down.
1: Right, Christopher Sanchez?
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1: Tell him Christopher Sanchez sent you. Go fight.
6: 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Happy Memorial Day.
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1: 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Right, Christopher Sanchez?
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